Dispatcher, 9-1. Richard Lyonville. Respond 107, Worms Way. Here's across Cleveland Lane and Adele Lane. 78-year-old male, ball call, no reported injury. The LS response repeating. Richmond Ambulance, 107, Worms Way. Has crossed Cleveland Lane, Adele Lane. 78-year-old male. Ball call, no reported injury. The LS response, 9-1.

Okay, and then what? Return to the ambulance. Second transmission. Respond. 127. Warm's right. Just crossed Moon Lane. Widow Lane. 78-year-old male. All calls. No reported injury. Biologic response. Repeating. Return to the ambulance. Second transmission. 107. Warm's right. Just crossed Moon Lane. And Widow Lane. 78-year-old male. All calls. No reported injury. Biologic response. 91-20. 05.

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1: Cross from Richie's Auto, Barnacle Road.

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Repeating, Richardville Ambulance, third transmission, respond to your station. Coastal Ambulance, speech lane, Richardville, 107, Warmth Way. Nearest cross the old lane, Meadow Lane, 78-year-old male, ball call, no reported injury, BLS respond. Repeating, Coastal Ambulance, speech lane, Richardville, 107, Warmth Way. Nearest cross the old lane, Meadow Lane, 78-year-old male, ball call, no reported injury, BLS respond, 91, 2018.

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0: 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Patrol to 151 Clover Leaf Road in Fulton for a criminal mischief complaint. Caller Irving is reporting damage to his vehicle.
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0: Check. 352 Lunenburg Turnpike. Speak with Joshua. Say that his son Owen is flipping out. He's throwing items at his grandmother. They're trying to calm him down with no success.
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9913951. Your response, the Rivera of residence 3558 County 4. Crosses Glen Lane in State 23, Marsh 19 male. Difficulty breathing, 6 Delta 2. Repeating 3991 from Southern 12, 3951 from 16. Your response, 3558 County 4. Crosses Glen Lane in State 23, Town Marsh 19 male. Difficulty breathing, 6 Delta 2. 2130.

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0: 421 Rossman Fly Road. Took a 911 from Ben. Said it was accidental. He was wrestling with his dog. 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

Milford Squad 3996 from the EOC. Your response, the Jam residence, 78 North Main, 78 North Main. 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Repeating, Milford Squad 3996, your response to Jam residence, 78 North Main, 78 North Main. Crosses East Main and Oxbow. 59 female, diabetic emergency, not alert, 13 Charlie, 1, 2203.

Gary, on 3G43. I was unable to copy. 3G43, confirm that your marriage is good enough. It's going to be 421 Rossman Fly Road.

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0: Caller stated he's out riding his four-wheeler with his dog. He's not at the residence.
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1: Fire, Midway Livingstonville, second transmission, 1667 Harborville Road. Unknown type, outdoor burn, repeating, Middleburg Fire, Mutual Aid Livingstonville, second transmission, 1667 Harborville Road, unknown type, outdoor burn, Schoharie County 911, 2218.

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1: 159 Lincoln Park Lane in Richmondville. You're going to speak with an Ellen Blaha regarding harassment text messages she received from her son. 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

0: Gary 911, this is 1102. I was at a small campfire. Is this DC-145? It's not the location I'm at. I'll be headed back that direction. I'll be out investigating.
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1: Main Street, East Worcester, nearest cross, Oak Street, Maple Street, 32-year-old male, diabetic issue, be awesome, odds. Repeating, Richmondville Ambulance, second transmission, mutual aid out Seago, 68 Main Street, East Worcester, nearest cross, Oak and Maple, 32-year-old male. Diabetic issue, be all response, 91-2226.

0: 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I'm out with the caller. I'm going to be advising.
1: 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Out with the caller. 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
1: 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Nurse Cross, Oak Street, Middle Street. 32-year-old male, diabetic issue. 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Repeating, Sheriff Springs Ambulance, each light on Segal. 68 Main Street, East Worcester, Nurse Cross, Oak and Maple. 32-year-old male. 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

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The Boki residence, 68 Main Street, crosses Oak and Maple Streets, East Worcester. 32 male, diabetic issues, 13 Alpha 1. 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The Boki residence, 68 Main, crosses Oak and Maple Streets, East Worcester. 32 male, 13 Alpha 1, 2232.

Victor, for example, on second transmission. Mutual aid on Seagull. Respond, 6-8, Main Street, East Worcester. Here's cross, Oak Street, Mandel Street, 32-year-old male, diabetic issue. The off response, repeating. Sharon Springs Ambulance, second transmission. Mutual aid on Seagull, 6-8, Main Street, East Worcester. Here's cross, Oak Street, Mandel Street, 32-year-old male, diabetic issue. The off response, 91-2233.

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2: 2234. Oh, dude, it's 20, Newburgh 21. 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

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BLS response, 91-22, reset. Madam 1-5-0-9-2.

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En route to Covasgill, BLS. Be advised, we took a call, stated that they didn't believe you had your headlights on. You're welcome, 2254.

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I'm unable to get that number for the complainant. If they call back, I will get it for you and contact you.

contact at 3G34. I have a harassment complaint at 123 Heyday Lane in Mayfield. The caller states that his ex is leaving him threatening voicemails while a child is standing there. Wants to make a police report.

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We'll receive at 10:58.

contact number 3DG4. That's affirmative. Patrick Herbert in regards to Lisa Brockhan. That's a negative. We'll give him a call and find out for you.

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We'll receive clear at 1151. 3334 is stabilized.

3G23. Who's going to be the A-line tonight? Or is it?

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Who's going to be the A-line tonight? I mean, just to reopen it or start a whole nother task.

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242, unit of those squads, 3991 from zone 15, request a response, 17 Bridge, cross street of Watson, in of those in Manila for a 60-year-old female, conscious breathing, 6 persons of response, flex breathing. Unit of squad 391 from zone 15, request a response, 17 Bridge, off of Watson, in of those in Manila for a 60-year-old female, conscious breathing, 6 persons of response, flex breathing.

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Those are effective.

0: Tyngdemir Squad, westbound 50 station, turning Moscow Factor. Tyngdemir Squad, westbound 50 station, turning Moscow Factor. Tyngdemir Squad.
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0: GLA will be clear. Advise if they return.
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reason being to complete 890 westbound exit 4B. A Nissan, a white Nissan bomb, tried to run the caller off the road. The call also states that the driver asked if he wanted drugs and drove off.

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VG23, the complaint is at I Love New York Pizza, right by the Mohawk Ambulance in Schenectady PD.

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That's repeating, Cooper Sound Squad, 3991 from Zone 15, request your response, Cooper Sound Center, 128 Phoenix West Crossroad, off of State Highway 28, North Seagull, for a 96-year-old female, conscious, breathing, chest pain, Delta response. That's 0409.

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0: Have EMS responded to this location, all secure, but he's off his meds and doesn't feel good.

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Sharon Springs Ambulance, County Ambulance North. 131 Park Ave, 44-year-old male, sick person. DLS response, repeating. Sharon Springs Ambulance, County Ambulance North, 131 Park Ave, 41-year-old male, sick person, DLS response, 910-919. En route 919.

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Hunter's Land Fire, second transmission, 1026 East Hill Road. 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Hunter's Land Fire, second transmission, 1026 East Hill Road. Pray fire alarm activation, now 10944.

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0: Westbound hit some metal debris in the road. She has a flat tire and other vehicle issues. It's a 2023 Honda CRV, color blue. 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
0: We've been dispatched in the fire department. You can check the area. IA mile marker 100, call reporting possible brush fire. He sees a lot of smoke on the shoulder.
1: Received, I'll be around.
0: Central Ridge Fire, ID mile marker 100, possible brush fire.

Hostiles. Brush fire repeating. Sensor bridge fire. ID 8, mile marker 100 eastbound. Passerby reporting possible brush fire. 911-1023.

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Unsourced, something with Ada and George.

100 for possible brush fire. Reported by a passerby. Repeating. Central Bridge Fire, second transmission. ID 8 mile marker 100 eastbound. Reported possible brush fire reported by a passerby. 911-027.

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0: 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Four, five. 108 Mohawk Drive, again 108 Mohawk Drive, apartment number 73. Speak to a Richard, looking for some information on how to protect himself. Hi, Steve, I'll be around. 1028.
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0: 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Not sure if this is the same incident or two separate.
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0: 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There is a state trooper with a tractor trailer just west of the interchange.
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0: G64, a motor had stopped and put the fire out. It's about 15 feet worth of burnt debris. It is all currently out. We're just before mile marker 100 eastbound.
1: Received. I took a second call reporting the same up by the county line.
0: 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I'll head up there and check it out.
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0: 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I'll go to the county line also.
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1: ET-1142. County ambulance, north, and the medic, 113 Dolan Lane. ALS response. Schoharie County, now 12. County ambulance north and the medic, 113 Dolan Lane, 93-year-old male, breathing problems, ALS response, repeating. County ambulance north and the medic, 113 Dolan Lane, 93-year-old male, breathing problems, ALS response, 911-143.

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0: Schoharie County 911 to County Medic, second transmission. 113 Dolan Lane, 93-year-old male. Breathing problems, ALS response, repeating. County Medic, second transmission. 113 Dolan Lane, 93-year-old male. Breathing problems, ALS response, dial 11146.
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0: 120 Charleston Street. There are several unregistered trucks and motorcycles blocking the street and the sidewalk. The caller would like a call back to speak with officers at the number in the CAT.
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0: 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I need for checks.
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0: 1440 Ricker Hill Road. 1440 Ricker Hill Road. Be a domestic. Caller reported his brother's ex-girlfriend came into the house uninvited and is trying to take the dogs.
1: Esperance Ambulance, County Ambulance South, 442 Likers Road, Carlisle, Mears Cross, Highway Route 20. 42-year-old male, dislocated left elbow. ALS response, Schoharie County 911-1259.
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0: Left elbow, ALS response, repeating, Esperance Ambulance, second transmission, 442, Likers Road, Carlisle, 42-year-old male, dislocated left elbow, ALS response, Schoharie County, 911-1302.
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0: 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Schoharie County 911, 1311.
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1: 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You want one as well?
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Correction, Sharon Springs fire. 564 Gardnersville Road, vehicle fire.

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Schoharie County 911, 1324.

0: Perry County 911, Sharon Springs Fire, your call has been canceled. Repeating, Sharon Springs Fire, your call has been canceled. Perry County 911, 1326.
1: Still hearing 111. I'm not getting anything back on this 27.
2: 111, you can show me clear of this. I'll start towards the car fire.
1: That's been canceled. 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
2: Appreciate that. I'll be back in a minute.

0: 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Go ahead. 127 Robert Core in Schoharie. You speak with Nikolai. Found some 22 shells on his property. We'd like to turn over.
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103. Still here, he's on 108. Unable, okay, clear back in. 1340.

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Go Harry 111. 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That's Garrett. 1342.

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的星星是谁？H26, can you also be en route to assist at 93 Freeman's Ridge Road for BCI? 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
1: 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Maybe they could meet me in Duanesburg at the parking ride.
0: Stand by. You have a patient update?
1: A lot of pain. He does have left rear quadrant, or right rear quadrant pain in the area of the kidney.
0: Crazy. Step 4. Alright, well, they're approaching the pilot at this point.
1: Leaving aspirin now.
0: Step 4. At 4-0-5, they're just leaving the end of aspirin now.
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0: Racy, you're gonna take 20 down to Duanesburg?
1: 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I can do the trooper barracks too, it doesn't matter.
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1: Thunderbird Fire, County Ambulance, 146 South Main Street, ALS response.
0: Going to be 262 Warnerville cutoff. Again, 262 Warnerville cutoff in Richmondville. 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
1: 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County Ambulance, Thunderbird Fire, 146 South Main Street, 76-year-old female, unresponsive, unknown life status, ALS response, 911-404.
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2: En route.
1: En route, 1404. Still Harry, 108. You had divert to 146 South Main Street, Central Bridge. 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

0: Perry County, now 1 Nicobis, go ambulance. ALS requested 146 South Main Street, Central Bridge. Repeating, Nicobis, go ambulance. ALS request 146 South Main Street, Central Bridge, now 1406.
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Thunderbridge Fire, second transmission, 146 South Main Street. 76-year-old female, unresponsive, unknown life status, ALS response, 911-407.

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0: Pasco, Harry County, 911, Nicobas County Ambulance, second transmission, ALS request.
1: 914, and Andrew Egan shows out.
0: Progress, repeating. Nicobas County Ambulance, second transmission, ALS request. 146 South Main Street, Central Bridge 4, CPR progress, 911-409.
1: Harry's at 3249.
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1: 3G46.
0: Where did you say the accident was located? Warnerville Cutoff Road and what road?
1: 262 Warnerville Cutoff.
0: Sorry, can you repeat?
1: Address of 262 Warnerville Cutoff.
0: 36.
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0: closing response, 244 Main Street. We're passing out with an elderly male who was guided by the clarity. Roger, control of the Worcester squad. The closing response, 244 Main Street. We're passing out with an elderly male guided by the clarity. 1429.
1: Two 29,

Alpha Squad, second tower, and Skinevis Squad, automatic mutual aid. 3992 from Zone 30, request your response, 244 Main Street. 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

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Racies, we'll show you clear, headed back to post 313-94. 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
1: 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Passant 3246. 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

Harry County 911. Esperance Ambulance, County Ambulance North, County Medic, 442 Likers Road. 16-year-old male, motorcycle accident, breathing difficulty. Repeating, Esperance Ambulance, County Ambulance North, County Medic, 442 Likers Road. 16-year-old male, motorcycle accident, breathing difficulty. Schoharie County 911-1541.

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0: The show is responding.
1: 4891 responding. Be advised, the 16-year-old was unconscious, is coming around now by having breathing difficulty.
0: Very good.
1: 1542.

0: 49 Square Harry. Do you need law to respond to that Likers Road call? That's a negative. 3G49, I do need law, though, for Highway Route 20, 2177 Highway Route 20, nearest crosses Evergreen, for a threat call. This may be a custody issue in the end, but the caller is an Amy Walters. She's reporting that her ex's girlfriend is making threats to her while she's there trying to pick up her children.
1: Okay, both parties are
0: on. That's affirmative.
1: Copy. Can you get a second unit?

0: 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She's reporting that her ex's girlfriend is making threats to her while she's there trying to pick up her children.
1: Okay, both parties are.
0: That's affirmative.
1: Copy. Can you get a second unit?

0: That's affirmative, 3G46. That's going to be 2177 Highway Route 20. 2177 Highway Route 20.
1: In Espence Ambulance, 442 Likers Road, 16-year-old male, breathing difficulty, ALS response, Cary County 911-1545.
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0: You can show me clear. 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

Edmonton Squad, that sounds good to your station 2, EMF qualified for repeating that Edmonton Force Commander's Edmonton Squad, that sounds good to your station 2, EMF qualified for 6 over 8.

call to the Crystal Squad. 9-9-9, mobile in zone 2. 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

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Okay. 1730.

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0: 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I have a expired registration on a 2025 Kawasaki Green to Ryan Warlick out of Amsterdam, New York.
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Schoharie County 911 to all Schoharie County Fire and Ambulance Monitors. 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Jefferson 1022, Middleburg 1281. 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
1: 1 David, 7 Henry, Adam, 16 King, 62 John, 133427. Again, that's 1D7HA, 16K, 62J, 133427. Running through PA, Tennessee.
0: Unfortunately.

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0: Welcome, 1751.

Cross Street Bridge East, in Stewart's Road, town of Unadilla, for a fire on a division, cross detectors, and fire. Cross Street Bridge East, in Stewart's Road, town of Unadilla, for a fire on a division, cross detectors, and fire. 1752.

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1: 63, can I have an ambulance to the Stewart Village of Middleburg for a 13-year-old with concerns to the grind?
0: Requested an ambulance to the Stewart in Middleburg for a 13-year-old with burns to the groin.

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0: Ferry 128. Eagle will be en route with an ETA of 20. Again, ETA 20.
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0: 915 State Route 990D, nearest crossing to be Penguin Road. We're looking for a welfare check on an Octavia, 7-year-old female. She's supposed to be visiting with her father. The mother, April, has tried calling several times. The father is refusing to let her speak with her daughter.
1: En route, can you run any orders of protection?
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0: you for next. Four nine. Disregard. I'm going to contact contact.
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1: 3G42, I had a caller call 911. They're in a white pickup with a horse trailer. They broke down at 102. They're heading eastbound. They were able to get it started again. We're going to continue on to the next exit. So I did contact CompSec to see if there was anybody on that end, to see if somebody could check the area and make sure they get to the next exit.
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0: 42, Gary.
1: Gary's on 3G42. Gary's on 3G42.
0: That vehicle appears to have gotten off. Exit 24, I'll be clear.
1: Received, 1842. Scary, 144, status check.
2: I'm secure, no further. I'll be clear momentarily.
1: Received, 1842.

0: Perry, 123. Arizona, 144.
1: All's well here. FTV is fine. If you could just recontact the planet advisor. I'll be clear back in. 123, go ahead.
0: Just heard from Eagle. They were given the wrong location by their dispatch. They'll be about another 15. Again, another 15.
1: Copy.
0: 1846.

0: Elvis, clear back in. 1-2-3, go ahead.
1: Just heard from Eagle. They were given the wrong location by their dispatch. They'll be about another 1-5. Again, another 1-5.
0: Copy.
1: 1-8-4-6.

0: Harry 144.
1: 144.
0: Would you be available for a call off post?
1: Andrew, what do you got?
0: It's going to be a welfare check on Donna at 183 Barnerville Road, apartment 107. She believes her son took her keys and her car. However, we have been informed that she does have Alzheimer's, and the son does have possession of the car because she's not clear to drive it.
1: Copy. See that. I'm coming from Coastal. See that.
0: That's affirmed. It was originally 128's call. 1848.

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1: 4891.
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0: Okay, 3G43 location. Coastal Regional Hospital just called. They have a chopper coming in, landing in the parking lot in 15 minutes. Looking for somebody to go over and check the parking lot, make sure it's clear.
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1: Here's that 3243.
2: Parking lot's all ready. Goodbye, sir.
1: One 908.

Alaska, 3-1, squad 3, Mainland 2, zone 30, request your response, 396 Fox Road, crash street, state highway 23, model road, town of 1, 58-year-old female, conscious breathing, 6-13, 26 Charlie 1, response, let's go repeating 1, squad 3, Mainland 2, zone 30, request your response, 396 Fox Road, crash street, state highway 23, model road, town of 1, 58-year-old female, conscious breathing, 6-13, 26 Charlie 1, response, let's go 1911.

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1: Over in Central Bridge. Again, 205 North Main Street. I took a call from a cell sales. He said a neighbor, he did not know the female's name, came over and started yelling at his wife. I then spoke with the wife, Jenna Sales. She reports that this female neighbor, she also did not know the name, was making accusations towards the son and then threatened to beat their son, threatened to beat her, and then spit on her. They're all waiting inside right now. The other half of the plate is on the porch.
2: Copy.
1: 1916.

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1: Skyler is on 3G43.
0: 43, we just talked to the security officer. He's got the car. We're going to be around with 4th and 5th.
1: 3G, 1917.

0: Echo Harry, 3G42, 3G43, be advised we're taking additional calls about this incident. Caller on the phone currently said that the female took a swing at somebody at a different residence. Believe it's at that same residence of 205 North Main.
1: Four three, copies. Four three, copies.
0: Received. Copy. 1919.

currently having a fire mutual aid request from Delaware County. Testing in landing zone at Rose for LifeNet. 4-year-old female with seizures at 21-19-20.

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1: Myself, foot throughout. It's going to be DeVito Lamry.
0: Right, 1926.

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1: 3G 43. 3G 46, carry my 049 will be able to.

0: report she heard.
1: Go Harry Down, 144.
0: Can you just advise me to call it once?

0: Sky Arizona 144.
1: Can you give the phone number for that call? G42, Sky Harry, sorry to interrupt, and I have one in custody.
0: G3, G42, one in custody, 1943. Stand by 144.
1: Abram.
0: One 144, the phone number used for the call is 607-643-6786. Again, 607-643-6786.
1: Thank you.
0: 1943.

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1: Yeah, from
0: 1945.

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1: Three G 42 Tomico, 1912. Again, 1912.

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1: We're 6 carry. Can we get time arrest?